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It's still the most watched show on Netflix from the last 4 years, K-pop Demon Hunters. And no, I still haven't seen it. Off the text line right now, it's Golden, 92.9 CZU. 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
5: 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You realize a week from tonight? What's a week from tonight?
6: Tonight is, wait, what is today? A week from tonight? Is it the start? Is it the start of preseason?
5: No.
6: Okay, wait.
5: Close. Same theme.
6: Oh, your birthday. No. No. Not a week from tonight.
5: A week from tonight.
6: What is it?
5: Episode one of Hard Knocks with the Seattle Seahawks, baby.
6: Oh my gosh.
5: We get to see the little behind the scenes.
6: Oh my gosh.
5: All right, we get to see. Right. I wonder if we're going to learn much about Sam Darnold because he's not very outgoing. I wonder if we're going to see like a crazy side of Sam Darnold.
6: He's fun though. I've been seeing a lot on social media. The Seahawks social media team has had a lot of fun. In fact, I think a lot of the NFL teams have been doing some funny stuff on social media. But he's pretty fun. I see some cool stuff.
5: Yeah, so awesome. Excited about that, man. Go Hawks. Run it back to back. If I have to hear another thing about Rams. Well, they didn't win last year, so suck it. All right? Let's get trending stories up next.
6: There is a new major coming out of a college that has a lot of people confused. I'm going to explain what this is, and yes, it is real, next on 92.9 ZZU.

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3: It's Joey and Lauren. It is Trending Stories. Lauren, what's going on?
4: New statistics on divorce and divorce rates. They said that the first marriage is projected to have about a 41% divorce rate right now.
3: It's still higher than I'd like, but it's not over 50%.
4: What's the average length of a marriage?
3: I thought it's 7 years. I literally thought that the average length of a marriage is 7 years, and that's why they call it the 7 year itch.
4: Really?
3: Yeah, I
4: thought
3: I think
4: that's
3: we're good.
4: People start getting bored of each other.
3: They where are we at? 7 years. Are we at 14?
4: Yeah.
3: Wait a second. Next year's our 15th anniversary? Uh-huh. Next March?
4: Yes.
3: 15 years?
4: Yes. Technically, if you really want to be like nerdy and look at it, we're in our 15th year.
3: I know, but next, you're saying in March we go 15 years. Mm-hmm. You know what that means?
4: What?
3: Cabo Wabo,
4: why?
3: Baby. Well, 15 years, we got to go somewhere. And you know how I feel about an all-inclusive.
4: Better start saving.
3: I love average food in an all-inclusive resort.
4: That's hilarious. Okay, no, I just looked it up. The average, what'd you say? Seven?
3: Yeah.
4: 8 years.
3: Okay.
4: 8 years.
3: Seven is when you've decided you hate your life, but you just keep going.
4: 8 years is most common for the first marriage to end in divorce.
3: So next time we go to a wedding, I don't know if we have any weddings this summer, but next time we go to a wedding, look at them and be like, hey, 69% chance. No. Seven. What's 41 okay. minus 59% chance this sucker lasts?
4: There you go.
3: Why don't you look at
4: That's
3: the bride and groom and
4: say,
3: you guys have a 59% chance of succeeding.
4: I can't believe this. I really want to get your thoughts on it. So ASU just launched this bachelor's degree program, but it's not the first. I've seen it in other schools as well. It is a bachelor's degree program in content creation.
3: Oh, yeah.
4: Preparing students for careers as influencers, including a class, yes, a real class called How to Become an Influencer.
3: I mean, it makes sense. Y'all can laugh and be like, oh, that's crazy, and that's not a
4: Getting
3: real job.
4: Ahead of the
3: well,
4: curve.
3: Guess what? People are making real money doing it. You know what I'd like, though? What I'd really like, and I just feel like we're never going to get there, are influencers that just are straight up honest with anywhere they go. Because every place is, come with me to the newest hidden gem. Or it's, come with me to the best breakfast you can ever have in your life.
4: Like, it's a very interesting world that I know a lot of people in because, right, you do have to get paid somehow.
3: Yeah.
4: But you want honest results from people. But if somebody's paying you to talk about
3: it, I know.
4: It's just
3: it's
4: a weird
3: tough.
4: Thing. So
3: it's a tough deal.
4: I don't know. I'm really glad that, at least for me, like everything I say, like I mean, I'm not like.
3: There's no restaurant
4: messing with you on
3: like,
4: anything.
3: A restaurant's not going to be like, hey, we want to pay for you to come out and try our food. Please be honest. That's a waste of money, right? So you almost need to like make your money elsewhere, but then be able to just give an honest review.
4: Yep. How about Dairy Queen closing some locations? 46 locations.
3: It's the GLP-1s, man.
4: It makes me sad. I mean, I like the Blizzard. You flip it upside
3: I know,
4: down.
3: But people are on Ozempic and they don't want to eat Blizzards on Ozempic. Are people?
4: People still like ice cream.
3: I know, but I'm just like, I think that probably causes a little bit of a hang-up, maybe. I don't know.
4: My one request to Dairy Queen, if you're listening, and I know that you are, I like extra chunky. Yeah, you make them thick. Okay, the Blizzards, they're thick. You got that going for you. I want more chunks.
3: Yeah.
4: I need every spoonful to have a massive chunk of Oreo or some sort of a cookie
3: Amen.
4: Or candy piece, please.
3: When I was in high school, in college, I'm not joking when I say this. I was probably averaging a Blizzard or two a week,
4: what?
3: Which is crazy work. But yeah, I mean, I think I got my first job. I started to make a little bit of money, and Blizzards probably back then were like three bucks.
4: I'll tell you what, and this is not an ad. This is just one of the best things I think I've ever had at Dairy Queen. Oh no, wait, it's Sonic. Never mind. Okay, this
3: even,
4: is Sonic.
3: What is it? Well, now
4: the
3: I'm interested.
4: Cream slushes. People
3: oh,
4: don't
3: yeah,
4: know
3: those
4: that you
3: are
4: can
3: really
4: get it
3: good.
4: There. It's where you get, it's like a slushy, but they put soft serve
3: soft
4: in it.
3: Soft serve
4: it's
3: in
4: so
3: it,
4: good.
3: Yeah, it's very good.
4: So,
3: I agree.
4: There you go, now I want ice cream. And those are some of your trending stories.
3: It's Joey and Lauren.
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0: just really pretty. And they, I believe there's souvenir glasses you could take home. Now, when we got there late, of course.
1: Well, I don't show up on time to those things.
0: We were kind of late, and then we were kind of mingling. We ran into some people we knew, and so it took a while for us to kind of like mosey in over to the table. In fact, the real story here is we were panicked that we were going to miss out on food, and we were like, we can't miss out on food.
1: We were dang close to the caterer to be like, these people aren't showing up. They're not right. getting chicken.
0: Exactly. So anyway, so we missed out on these glasses, but I see some people had some. And so I'm like, oh, whatever. So we go through the evening. It's a couple hour program. It's a great time. And then we're leaving. It's time to go. And as we're leaving, we are like walking out the doors. I see like a, what do you call them? Like a server tray. Right? Like
1: a caterer tray. Yeah.
0: Like a tray that servers would use to carry drinks or food. And it had a bunch of those glasses on it, the champagne glasses that had all been drinking out of. Like they'd all been used by somebody. And they're like half empty. You've got some lipstick marks on a lot of them. And as we're leaving, I was like, oh, hang on just a second. And I went back and I grabbed two of them. And we leave. And I've never seen you look at me so disgusting, but I'm like, what? I want them. I can wash them. I want them.
1: I mean, we're talking about, think about it. There's just lip marks because it's this clear little glass thing. There are lip marks all over these suckers. There are fingerprint marks all over these suckers. And Lauren's just holding them and puts them in our car. I don't know where these people have been. I don't know where their mouths have been.
0: So wait a minute. Other than the fact that you think it's disgusting, is that stealing? Because it was not given to me. I grabbed it on my way out.
1: I don't think it is because I don't. They're not going to reuse them.
0: Okay.
1: Next year, right? I mean, they don't.
0: But one could say, well, they weren't given to you, so you're still stealing.
1: But you know what? I should have known this. Because do you know that I am with someone that has literally taken people's souvenir cups from a football stadium?
0: Yeah, like, done that too.
1: You've literally, we've gone to a football game. You know, every one of these stadiums, they get the souvenir cup where it's this plastic thing and it's got the players or the schedule on it. And they're like $14. Lauren will grab them. She will grab and take some home
0: if
1: that you did not
0: leave
1: buy.
0: Them behind. I mean, they're like nice reusable souvenir cups. And I'm like, yeah, if somebody leaves them behind, I'm gonna take it. I'll
1: so
0: wash it.
1: If you came to our house at any given moment, you would find, I don't know, 7 or 8 souvenir cups from football teams from all different seasons that our kids use in the shower, whatever, right? We just use them. And I'm like, those weren't even ours. Some random person, that was their
0: Thanks,
1: cup.
0: Straight. Yep, it's called saving money, baby. I didn't have to pay for them.
1: Maybe I shouldn't judge because I took a Rice Krispie treat from a Melting Pot restaurant once. But you know what? It just, the seeing the lip marks all over them.
0: You just got to not look at it, not let it gross you out. Bring it home, throw it in the dishwasher.
1: And by the way,
0: good to go.
1: When do we ever use champagne flutes? I mean, seriously.
0: I do sometimes, special occasions.
1: Oh,
0: I
1: please.
0: Don't know. I want to keep them.
1: Please.
0: They're nice.
1: Oh, here we are. Yes. Let's
0: Cheers.
1: Go. Yes. It's St. Patrick's Day. Get out the flutes. Get out of here. It's Joey and Lauren.

0: Joey and Lauren. Let's get to the phone, Jenks. And I'm looking for a specific bird, but I'm just going to give you the sound of the bird. Okay. You should be able to tell me, right?
1: Oh, yeah, absolutely. It's the phone, Jenks, and it's next on Joey and Lauren.
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1: It's Joey and Lauren. I think I'm not proud of a lot of parenting decisions I made. I'm not saying I'm a perfect parent at all. You know, a lot of it's just you're building the plane as it's flying in the air. But I will say one thing that I'm very, very excited and happy about is that we have gotten our kids on a 90s movie bandwagon. And I will take this to the death that the 90s and early 2000s kids movies are 1,000 times better than the movies we have now. You know why? Because they're less emotional, all right? They're a little more funny. There's a little more adult stuff in there. And it's just good old-fashioned. Like, there's not... I feel like movies now, kids' movies, there's got to be this huge overarching theme. And it's got to be about be nice to everyone. I'm not saying not be nice. But sometimes you need a movie like Space Jam to be like, here's Michael Jordan facing a bunch of monsters.
2: Playing with the Looney Tunes.
1: What's the moral of the story? We don't really know.
2: I do think some of your nostalgia is showing, though. I think a lot of what you're saying is true. But I think... had you not have grown up in the era of watching all these movies, you wouldn't be saying that now, right? Like, if you had never seen all these 90s, you know, late 80s and 90s movies, if you had not seen them and grew up watching them and watched them now, you'd be like, okay.
1: But
2: like,
1: these 90s movies, they're not complex. There's not a lot going on. They're very simple.
2: Complex? The dude shrunk his kids and they were living in grass, fighting off scorpions.
1: Yeah, but that's an easier concept to understand than like, all right, there's this alien from another world that comes down to Earth and then they got to figure out how to get him back. And then, like, our kids like the movie Home. Rihanna's in that movie.
2: Uh-huh.
1: And that movie is so confusing of what is here and there.
2: But
1: and
2: I'm Space like, Jam's not. Aliens from Moron Mountain, they crash into the Looney Tunes and kidnap the Looney Tunes, and then they go into the real world and pull Michael Jordan through a golf hole.
1: You're making actually a lot of valid points here. Now I don't know what to do.
2: And then they bring him into the Looney Tunes world to maybe, fight them. By the way, the monsters steal the talent from the NBA players.
1: And we don't know how they steal the talent. They just go up their nose and... All right, so you know what? It is nostalgia.
2: It is.
1: But I'm just telling you, if you are like us and you're millennials and you grew up in the 90s and early 2000s, show your kids the movies you grew up with because it's a win-win.
2: Yeah.
1: Because you get to watch the movie and feel like a kid again, and they get to see it for the first time and they think it's fun.
2: And you're remembering it.
1: And you're like, remembering it.
2: Oh my gosh, I used to watch it. So, yeah, so we have tried this trend of raising 90s kids. And what we're doing is we're showing them some of the things that we grew up with. And so far on our tally, we've gotten, they watch Space Jam, they've seen George of the Jungle, Honey, I Shrunk the Kids, Homeward Bound, we just watched that one, and
1: Sandlot
2: and The Land Before Time, we've done that one as well.
1: Land Before Time, not a fan of, by the way.
2: There's a couple others.
1: That's a little too old.
2: That I can't think of. But it would be cool if you have any suggestions. We put it on our Facebook page and stuff, like what other throwback classics should we show our kids? I am surprised some people have recommended movies that I'm like, that's scary.
1: Like, our kids are not watching Gremlins. Gremlins? Are you kidding me?
2: They blend
1: one of the gremlins up in a blender. It's awful.
2: I also think somebody said Jumanji, which I think is great, but I do think for our four-year-old, he would be scared by that. I was scared of Jumanji growing up. It scared me.
1: I was scared of Jumanji, too. You're right.
2: It made me scared of playing board games, actually. I thought it was going to come alive.
1: Yeah.
2: Like, it kind of freaked me out.
1: There's one that people keep suggesting on our Facebook page that I'm definitely going to do, and that is Beethoven. I cannot wait to watch Beethoven with the kids. You remember that?
2: Dog, yes.
1: And the dad just hates that dog and then finally loves the dog at the end. But Beethoven's a great one.
2: What do you think our kids would think of All Dogs Go to Heaven? Because somebody recommended that one. And that scared me too because of the dog hell.
1: Way too scary. I am not showing my kids a dog hell. I'm not going to do it. So you're right. Because when I watched All Dogs Go to Heaven, I was very scared. The other one they're not going to watch.
2: Goonies. I think they'd be scared of Goonies.
1: No. Yeah, no, they can't watch Goonies yet. I'm also going to put in We're Back on the list. Professor Screw Eyes. Lauren?
2: He's scary.
1: Yeah, Professor Screw Eyes from We're Back is legit one of the scariest villains of all time. That guy is creepy.
2: Okay, I want to try the Brave Little Toaster, although that one, the vacuum scared me. Was it the vacuum? I think it was the vacuum. Another one I want to try with the kids is the Mighty Ducks. The Mighty Ducks. They would love it. They love sports. They love hockey.
1: They love Space Jam. They're going to love the Mighty Ducks.
2: Yeah.
1: Like, do you know how proud I am that my 6-year-old son loves Michael Jordan in 2026?
2: He's obsessed with Michael Jordan.
1: There's no part of me that thought my kids would like Michael Jordan. Like, they love him. And I'm like, dude, this is so cool.
2: Yeah. Well, anyway, thank you for all the suggestions. We probably have 500 suggestions from y'all on our Facebook page. But it's fun. Like, I recommend it. Do this little trend with your kids. Show them some throwback movies. They're simple. They're fun. And maybe you end up watching them and you go, oh, I did not. I can't believe my parents watched this.
1: Homeward Bound, an hour and 11 minutes.
2: Yeah, very short.
1: I'm like, thank you. Thank you. It's Joey and Lauren.
0: Wake up. You wake up with Joey and Lauren during the week. And now you can wake up with them Saturday morning. 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
1: I'm KXLY meteorologist Matt Gray. Windy weather for this afternoon with gusts over 20 miles an hour. You want to make sure you are playing it safe. So be
13: don't see any new wildfires. Highs today around 87 degrees. We'll see a little bit of smoke this morning, followed by some general haziness for the afternoon. More smoke coming in after midnight tonight.

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2: I just saw a list, top USA attractions. Would you like to guess what Washington is and what Idaho is?
3: Oh, man. Probably the Space Needle for Washington. I would just assume.
2: Pike Place.
3: Yeah.
2: Pike Place Market.
3: Idaho.
2: This is going to make you happy.
3: Hold, please. Is it the Hiawatha?
2: No.
3: Is it Silverwood?
2: It is Silverwood.
3: Ah, that's awesome.
2: Silverwood was number one for Idaho. Pike Place was Washington, Oregon. You won't even guess.
3: A beach. I've never been.
2: We almost went, and then we decided we were too cheap.
3: Hold on. Oregon.
2: Oregon's top attraction. We were too cheap.
3: Top attraction.
2: We were going to go, and then we saw the prices, and we're like, man.
3: Tillamook?
2: No. Wait, come on. It was last summer. We were going to go.
3: Last summer?
2: And then we were like, no, we were too cheap. Oh, my gosh. The zoo. The Oregon Zoo. Oh. Don't you remember?
3: I would have never guessed that in a million years.
2: California. That's the easy
3: one. Disney.
2: Yeah, there you go.
3: Gotta be.
2: Yeah. And shout out to Texas for the Alamo. If you've ever seen Pee Wee Herman, that movie. There's no basement in the Alamo. We got Chelsea Handler tickets coming up at 9:30. But up next, trending stories.
3: All right. There are rumors on who's going to be performing at the upcoming Super Bowl. Obviously, the Seahawks will be playing again. Of course, we know that.
2: Yeah, but obviously.
3: Who might be performing? I have details. It's next on 92.9 ZZU.

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1: It's Joey and Lauren, and let's get your trending stories. Here we go. What's trending, Lauren?
2: Who do you think could be performing at the next Super Bowl halftime show, or who would you want to perform at the next Super Bowl halftime
1: show? Morgan Wallen. I want Morgan Wallen.
2: That will never happen.
1: Well, what's too controversial. What's the host city? Do you know?
2: It's going to be
1: in Nashville.
2: Hang on.
1: I think it's in LA. I think LA is doing it this year. So I will say this. When Nashville gets it, that's going to be a country artist. And I could see like a montage.
2: SoFi. Yeah, it's going to be SoFi.
1: So it's going to be in LA. It was in LA a few years ago. They did that cool like Snoop Dogg, Ice Cube tribute. I thought that was really cool.
2: Yeah.
1: Post Malone? Yeah, Post Malone
2: that's
1: feels
2: a good
1: like.
2: Guess.
1: Yeah,
2: no.
1: Feels like that.
2: I mean, maybe. I have heard rumors that this person is in talks. It's not Ed Sheeran.
1: Bieber.
2: Yes.
1: Okay.
2: Justin Bieber. And I'm telling you, if they get Justin Bieber to do the halftime show, forget the game. I don't care. I am so excited. I love Justin Bieber, so I hope that it happens. Who knows? We always get this every year. Oh, rumors and this and that, and they might be performing. So who knows?
1: Now, wait a second.
2: I hope it's true.
1: Does Bieber and Taylor Swift have a song together?
2: No.
1: Okay. Because I was going to say, it's probably Travis Kelce's last year. Wouldn't you think this is going to be his last season? I would assume.
2: I would think so.
1: So I would assume if that's his last season, newly married, somehow Bieber's out there, and if he had a song with her, she pops out as Mrs. Kelce, whatever.
2: No, I don't think that's going to happen, but that's... Sounds like a fun pipe dream.
1: If you like country music, I think Nashville gets the Super Bowl in like 2 years. That has to be a country.
2: I think this has always been a discussion. If you won or somehow came across a whole bunch of money, would you quit your job? Now, we talked about this the other day. We were like, what if...
1: Not because we have a lot of money.
2: No. We said, what if we won X amount of dollars? Or what if we inherited something? And we were just having fun talking about it. And what did I say? I said, I feel like I'd probably still want to work.
1: Yeah.
2: Whether it's just something, you know, like part-time or whatever. Like, if I made it into huge money, where you say, oh, you're set for life.
1: Yeah.
2: I still feel like I'd need something to
1: do. Nonprofit. Just go work for a nonprofit. That's what I would say. Like, go work for some nonprofit, you know, like some... Do a few hours of, a day on charity. But I do think I could not retire right now. And I mean that. There's no way I could just be done. Like, I would
2: but
1: go,
2: it does sound
1: and
2: nice.
1: Listen, I love golf. And trust me, I have a schedule in mind.
2: And we wake love our up, job. We love what we do. It's just like, I think about this sometimes.
1: Yeah, I'm thinking like wake up, golf, a little bit of pool time, a little bit of pickleball. Get some breakfast in me. Like, I've thought about the schedule, but I would go crazy.
2: Well, there's a study that found more than half of people would actually quit within 3 months if they felt that they were financially secure enough. So if they became financially stable, they would just quit their jobs and just not work.
1: Yeah.
2: That scares me. Because happens if you run out of money? I don't think I would.
1: And I've always worked. I mean, you know, I think first job was 14. So 14 on, I've worked. And I just don't know what that would feel like to not work. I'm willing to try it out.
2: We'd probably, honestly, if we won the Powerball or whatever and we became billionaires, we'd probably still do the show.
1: maybe a 1 hour show.
2: Yeah, for sure. How about this? There is actually a real petition going around online right now calling for Argentina to be banned from the World Cup.
1: Oh, give me a break.
2: People are like, and they just see them. They're always in it. Like, they're too good. Like, all that. And the fight.
1: They're too good?
2: That's what I've seen people say. 23 million people have signed the petition. That is a ton of people.
1: Yeah, that is... That's how you're going to spend your day? Okay. You do your thing.
2: Yeah. I don't know. Some people call it rigged. Some people say things are rigged and games rigged.
1: I will say Messi, Ronaldo, some of these giant superstars, they probably get more whistles. Like, I don't think you can push them down and you're not going to hear anything about it. If that makes sense.
2: It's the Patrick Mahomes effect. I feel like anytime anybody just grazes beside Patrick Mahomes in any NFL game, the whistle blows. It's like, wait, what?
1: Taylor Swift's yelling, don't do that to our quarterback. You're right, Taylor, I'm sorry.
2: And those are some of your trending stories.
1: It's Joey and Lauren.
0: Summer is here.

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0: 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You're waking up with Joey and Lauren.
1: It's Joey and Lauren. A woman has gone viral. Wait till you hear these dating demands. And I understand, hey, if you're dating and you're looking for the one or you're looking for a right match, please have some expectations. I don't want you to end up with a dirtbag. Okay? No one wants that. But my goodness.
2: Yeah, so she's canceled a date over a lame restaurant choice for choosing a restaurant that she did not necessarily approve of. Now, this woman is from New York City, and she says she has some requirements for when she goes on a date. And they are wild. I actually have never heard of some of these requirements, these standards on a date. She says the restaurant must list $3 signs. At least. So this is when
1: on Yelp or
2: you look online at the restaurant and it'll have like multiple dollar signs based on like how expensive the internet thinks the restaurant is. So it has to have at least three. Okay.
1: Bummer.
2: The dining room must use white tablecloths. Has to be a white tablecloth restaurant.
1: So a lot of times it's steakhouse. Yeah, really nice place. Okay.
2: It's not a pub. It's not a bar and grill. Okay. It's got to have that white tablecloth.
1: But this girl's never going to have a Chili's triple dipper, huh?
2: No. The entree needs to cost between $31 and $60.
1: Oh, wow.
2: Which is very specific, $31. So if it's $30, you out. Yeah. You know what I mean?
1: $29, sorry, sister.
2: And the man who's courting her or trying to date her must offer to send her a car to get there.
1: Got it.
2: Like, I'll send you an Uber. I'll have somebody pick you up. Or I'll send somebody
1: to come
2: grab you.
1: And probably, she doesn't like the, you know, a Lyft in someone's, like, hatchback. She probably wants the, what's the Uber, is it Uber Black that's, like, it's always a nice car or something like that?
2: I have no idea. I've never done it.
1: Yeah, I would never in my life.
2: I get the cheapest Uber there.
1: Of all of those, what's the most understandable? Of the, send me a car, $31 to $60 entree, white tablecloth, has to be a certain price point.
2: I hate all of these. I can't justify any of them, but I guess if I had to choose one, probably the restaurant listing $3 signs. I feel like because the white tablecloth thing feels very, very specific.
1: Yeah, because there's got to be some really nice restaurants that don't use white tablecloths.
2: And the entrees between $31 and $60, that's also very specific.
1: Yeah.
2: So I think the restaurant must list $3 signs. If I were to go online right now and look at restaurants, you know, in our area, I'm sure I'd find a lot of them. And so there's probably a lot of...
1: I don't know about that, Lauren. We're a $2 sign family.
2: Well, no, I know, but I'm saying there's probably a bunch that have the $3 signs. No,
1: okay, I'm just gonna look. I am looking right now.
2: Take a look because I kind of feel like that might be maybe the most reasonable one that you could.
1: So I just looked at. Let me count these up. Like 19 different restaurants, and one out of the 19 has $3.
2: Oh, dang. Okay, yeah. Never mind. That's really hard.
1: I don't think you're like most. Okay, I found one that has four. Okay, so, but again, that's like 20 restaurants, and one has three and one has four. So, majority of restaurants out there are sitting at the $2 sign.
2: I really would like to ask this lady, like, what are you hoping to get out of this? Like, obviously, you're trying to pigeonhole, like, the perfect guy, but that's just not real life. Real life is not like that.
1: Well, you know, they say, like, you can fall in love with someone, but if they come from a rich family, it's not an end-all be-all. I'm not saying, like, oh, sorry, I came. But, like, sometimes if someone came from a certain lifestyle, being newly married and starting, you know, a lot of times young married couples are starting from the bottom. Like, it can be a really tough adjustment.
2: Like, eye-opening, huh?
1: That's why I'm fine with marrying from a wealthy family. They just got to be the family that pays for your vacation.
2: If you are determining I can't fall in love with somebody unless the restaurant is this and the dining room has white tablecloths or it has to cost this much money, then I feel like you're looking for love the wrong way, because you could fall in love with somebody at the park. Like, you could meet somebody, spend zero money, and they're your soulmate and your person. I don't know. I don't get it. That's crazy. I think it's crazy that she canceled the date. I feel bad for the guy.
1: Yes, she canceled it. Okay, so what are your picky must-dos for a first date? Let's do that. Not a deal breaker like, oh, I can't date someone that does this or does that. But like, what is an expectation for the first date?
2: He has to pick me up or open the door, or we have to do this, or never go to the movies.
1: Yeah.
2: Like, what are some of yours?
1: I think so. That's so good. 68719, you can text us. We'll get your answers coming up. It's Joey and Lauren.

0: It's Joey and Lauren. Coming up, we got to get to make up or break up, and there's been some lame excuses for leaving a date.
1: Yeah, this one,
0: might be the one.
1: A very wild excuse to leave a date, and that's why Mitchell is confused, and it's next on Joey and Lauren.
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0: to complain. Our AI assistant does the work for you. What do we got this week?
1: Here we go.
2: I hated my old neighbor so bad. I poisoned his flowers outside and they all died.
0: What? Listen,
1: I
0: understand.
1: Because I'm nervous. That was wild.
0: I am too, and
1: That's wild.
0: God bless it. We've never had neighbors we've hated. We've had neighbors that we like a lot. We've had neighbors that we know, but we don't like chit chat. But to poison flowers?
1: Well, I didn't know where that was going when it says I poisoned. I was like, wait. Flowers. Okay. Well, I'd rather you do that.
0: All right. Let me ask you a question.
1: An animal or whatever.
0: What are your thoughts on this? My parents, they live out kind of in, there's no fences. They're from a very small town. And so free range animals, like one of my parents' neighbors have chickens and their chickens have been, you know, in their yard and something. My parents bought little if dog, because they have cats and dogs that come to their yard and poop all the time. Free range dogs. Mm-hmm. And so they bought those little like dog whistle things. They're like, when it walks by, it's motion sensor.
1: Oh, they're like those, yeah, little motion sensor things.
0: I'm okay with it because my parents say, that's still the good neighborly thing to do, but it's like, don't have your dog.
1: If dogs or animals are in the yard, they shouldn't be there because they leave some treats behind.
0: Someone?
1: I think it's fine. I don't think they're harmful.
0: Someone's cat is pooping in our yard every once in a while. It's the same spot in our yard. It's about every other week. It's not very consistent. I'm watching you.
1: Are you sure it's a cat?
0: It's pretty small. It could be a small dog. Doesn't cat poop smell different than dog poop, or am I crazy?
1: I wouldn't get close enough to determine whether or not it does have a different smell. No, thank you.
0: Maybe it's a raccoon. I don't know.
1: Maybe
0: but
1: it is.
0: Someone about every 2 to 3 weeks, same spot in our yard, and I don't like it.
1: Oh, that's crazy. Here's another one.
2: I skipped my niece's dance recital to go golfing. I told everyone I had the stomach flu.
0: Fair.
1: If it was your daughter, I'd be like,
0: yeah, uncle?
1: No.
0: Nah, uncles, if you're an uncle or an aunt, you have the best of both worlds, which is no one's expecting you to be at all these things, but when you show up, it's like you're the coolest person ever. When an uncle goes to a niece's recital,
1: it's very appreciated, yes.
0: Yeah, like if an uncle shows up to a niece's recital, dude, you're the best. When an uncle's not there, yeah, I'm an uncle. I don't need to go. So it's live in that playground for a long time, buddy.
1: I mean, do we endorse the fact that he lied about the reason why? What sounds worse? I have the stomach flu and you find out they lied about it? Or does it sound worse to be like, sorry, I can't have a tea time? I feel like that feels rude to be like, nah, I've got a tea time.
0: Yeah. He could have had a stomach ache. Like his golf game could have been making him sick. I get sick to my stomach how bad I play.
1: That's true. Here's another one.
2: I think lifted trucks are hideous.
1: I'm not a huge fan, only because, and somebody can prove me wrong, please do. I feel like any lifted truck person I know has to absolutely like rev and gun
0: it as loud as possible.
1: And their muffler is like bigger than my head. Like, I feel like every time I see a big lifted truck, they're driving like to tell me, I drive a big lifted truck.
0: You're right. I've never seen a lifted truck that the light turns green and they just like slowly
1: gas up,
0: right? Now.
1: Which is fine. I mean, that's fine. I'm not judging. It is you. It's what you do.
0: I'm so boring because every time I see the big old lifted truck with the big old tires, I am just like, your gas mileage has to be like an 8. It's just awful. Like, I am such a boring person that all I think about is your gas mileage. That's all I think about.
1: I saw a car the other day. It was like a Kia or something. In the back, the license plate said RIP MPG, like rest in peace, my miles per gallon is how I read it.
0: Yeah.
1: I was like, what?
0: Not in that car.
1: I mean, try driving like a big old SUV or a truck. I mean, good for you. But yeah, it's really just depends on what
0: you're
1: driving.
0: Driving a school bus.
1: Yeah, I've driven a school bus.
0: You did great.
1: It was very hard.
0: You did great.
1: I did not like driving the school bus. It was very hard. Here's another one.
2: I threw away my husband's favorite shirt because I hated it.
0: This happened. Man. PTSD. I was 17 years old. I was living with my sister and brother-in-law. I saved up all my summer.
1: Struck a chord here.
0: Oh, my gosh. I bought jeans. Yes, they had holes in them. It was Abercrombie & Fitch. It was the time and it was the day and age. My sister threw them away.
1: Why?
0: I worked. Because she hated him. She was like, you're not going to school with pre-ripped jeans. And they told me later on, I just thought I lost them. And so finally, my sister, now again, you know what? She was like in her 20s and she let me live with her. So maybe I should be a little more grateful. But they looked at me and they said, we threw away your jeans. I said, you threw away my jeans? And they're like, yeah, we hated them. And I was like, dude,
1: did you say you owe me $50?
0: They were $70 jeans. They were from like the buckle or something. So Don't do it. And I know, fellas, we don't have the best style. There are t-shirts. There's a couple t-shirts I have I will wear to the day I die. And they are nasty and they got holes in them and they're faded. But guess what? That's our choice. Don't do that.
1: Okay. I don't think I need to say anything. I think you said it all.
0: Sorry, that reminds me. I should Venmo her and be like, $70. Venmo request.
1: Yes, you should.
0: From the buckle, please. Do you know how many hours you have to work at a video rental store to buy $70 buckle jeans?
1: A lot.
0: And that is Get It Off Your Chest. It's Joey and Lauren.
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16: I'm KXLY meteorologist Matt Gray. Windy weather for this afternoon with gusts over 20 miles an hour. You want to make sure you are playing it safe. Don't see any new wildfires. Highs today around 87 degrees. We'll see a little bit of smoke this morning, followed by some general haziness for the afternoon. More smoke coming in after midnight tonight.
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1: 92.9 ZZU. Good morning. We are Joey and Lauren. Chelsea Handler tickets coming up right around 9:30 after Makeup or Breakup. Do not want to miss that.
2: Right, see a her. Comedian.
1: We are on a stretch. Yeah.
2: Stretch right now, yeah.
1: We really are. I saw a video. Didn't believe it was real. Thought it was fake. Everyone was just a prank. And then I looked at the comments. Everyone said, no, this really works. I bet you didn't know this about your phone. Did you know phones can charge other phones? You can literally connect a USB.
2: I'm sorry, what?
1: Yes.
2: They can connect, charge?
1: Yes. Phones can charge other phones. So if your phone battery is dying and you're like, oh man, I'm only at 3%, you can literally plug it with a charger from one end to the other and it can charge your phone. Yeah, the
2: okay,
1: more
2: that's
1: you know.
2: Wild.
1: I know.
2: Why do I feel like this is some scheme? Somebody's saying, oh yeah, charge each other's phones, but really, I'm going to take all your
1: I
2: data.
1: I mean, it was like some husband and wife on the beach, so unless they got paid by some government spy or something, I don't know. Way to bring it down, though. I just wanted to give a fun little fact to Lauren's. Like, yeah, it's probably a conspiracy theory to take our data.
2: I have intrusive thoughts. Okay?
1: Probably.
2: Trust issues.
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1: It's Joey and Lauren, and it's time to play 5 Second Rule. Reminder, if you ever want to get on our show, just text us, 68719. Say, I want to play a game, and we'll get you on the radio. We got Guinevere with us today. What's going on? How we doing?
2: Hey. I'm doing really well. I woke up early because I was just so excited for this.
1: Oh my gosh. Yes.
3: Well, we're excited to have you.
1: Yeah, so we're going to play 5 Second Rule. We all go against each other. You have 5 seconds to name 3 items in a category. It's me versus you versus Lauren. Who do you want to start, Guinevere?
2: I've been listening to the show for a while, and every single time, no one ever seems to choose Lauren, so I'm going to let her go first.
1: All right. You know what? That's kind of true.
3: Thank you.
1: So, Lauren, you're on the hot seat first. Okay. Right, 5 seconds to name 3 brands of coffee.
3: Brands of coffee. Yeah. Starbucks, Folgers, and...
1: Is Starbucks a brand? I mean, I guess it is.
3: They have a brand. You're talking like you can buy at the store?
1: Yeah, and I guess you can.
3: You can buy Starbucks coffee at the store.
1: But you did not get 3. Pop. All right. Guinevere, you want to start or you want to go next?
2: Sure.
1: All right, let's go Guinevere then.
3: All right, Guinevere, you have 5 seconds to name 3 ice cream flavors.
2: Mint chocolate chip, chocolate, and cookie dough.
3: Those are all really good.
1: You didn't even go vanilla there.
2: I know, those are like my favorite ones.
1: Is mint chocolate chip your favorite of all?
2: No, I think I'd either have to go cookie dough or cookies and cream. I love those chips.
1: Thank goodness.
3: Because
1: mint chocolate chip, you know, I don't know how old you are, but that's, yeah, it's for much later on in life. You know what I mean? Like, that's, yeah, you don't need to brush your teeth just yet eating ice cream. Okay. So you get that right to me.
3: Joey, name 3 hair products.
1: Hairspray, mousse, and gel.
3: Good job.
1: Thank you very much. As a bald man, that deserves 2 points, but whatever. All right, I've got a point. Guinevere's got a point. Lauren with nothing. Back to Lauren. Lauren, name 3 things you would use to set a table.
3: A plate, fork, spoon, knife, napkin, glass, cup, whatever you want to call it.
1: For our house, it's normally a plastic plate. In fact, our kids were being mad. We took away their forks. We said, you got to eat with your hands. Because I kept banging the forks
3: terrible
1: on the
3: parents.
1: Table.
3: They were stabbing the table. Yeah, I said, nope,
1: you said
3: no,
1: I'm
3: forks.
1: Not doing that.
3: And then it backfired because then they loved eating with their hands and acting like animals.
1: Yeah, that was the problem. So, okay, whatever. Lauren gets her first point. Okay. Guinevere, here we go.
3: All right, Guinevere, name 3 fast food restaurants.
2: McDonald's, Arby's, and Wendy's.
1: Here we go.
3: Woo!
1: Do you have a favorite?
2: McDonald's, and I really like McDonald's because the burgers and nuggets are really good, but I also like Wendy's Baconator a lot.
1: Those are all good choices.
3: Again, the breakfast Baconator.
2: Oh, yeah.
3: I could go for one right now.
2: Jack in the Box is choice, though. Mwah. 5 stars.
3: See, there you go. Five stars. Look at the reviews.
1: We need to have you on the show.
2: Yeah,
1: I love it. Okay. Guinevere's got her second point. Back
3: right.
1: to me.
3: Joey, name 3 professional golfers.
1: Oh, Jordan Spieth, Bryson DeChambeau, and Rory McIlroy, and Tiger Woods.
3: Oh, my gosh. I thought you were going to get that wrong.
1: Yeah. Barely.
3: I was like, uh-oh.
1: I've met Bryson DeChambeau, by the way, way back when in my early career.
3: Oh, really?
1: Yes.
3: Yeah. Well, there you go.
2: Wow.
1: He was not as popular as he is now.
3: I was going to say.
1: Also, he wasn't very controversial. Now he's very controversial. All right, here we go. Lauren, name 3 movies with sequels.
3: Harry Potter, Twilight,
1: That's insane. Back to the Future.
3: Mission Impossible.
1: Oh, I mean, James Bond.
3: Gosh.
1: I would have given you any of that.
3: Oh, my gosh.
1: Lauren, only with 1. So we've beaten Lauren no matter what.
3: Oh,
1: now
3: my gosh.
1: It comes
3: I
1: down
3: gone Toy Story. I could have gone Lion
1: right.
3: King.
1: All right, G, you got this. Here
3: okay.
1: we go.
3: All right, here we go. Name 3 cartoon characters.
2: Dumbo, Darwin, Robin from Teen Titans Go, Starfire.
1: All right, Guinevere?
3: I don't know what you just said.
1: I don't. You spoke a foreign language
3: Who
1: right there.
3: Who did you say?
2: Starfire from Teen Titans. I also said Robin. I also said Gumball from Gumball.
1: Okay,
3: yes,
1: all right,
3: yes.
1: See?
3: Now I get it. I was like, wait, what?
1: I was expecting a Bugs Bunny to fly out there. It did not. All right, so.
3: I'm impressed.
1: Guinevere
3: nice
1: goes perfect. Okay. Let me just see if I can get 3 entire.
3: Name 3 fish.
1: Fish? Blue fish, red
3: one
1: trout,
3: fish, two fish,
1: trout,
3: red fish, blue fish.
2: Not Dr. Seuss.
1: Yeah, I know. That's bad. That's bad.
3: I'm
1: like, still thinking cartoon
3: it.
1: Characters. Guinevere, you get it done. A perfect 3 for 3. How does it feel? Woo! You got it done.
3: Great.
2: Thank you so much.
1: Very impressive. Thank you for listening. Thank you for being on the show. Thousands are going to know how good Guinevere is at 5 Second Rule. It's Joey and Lauren.
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1: It's Joey and Lauren. So a woman has gone viral for very high expectations for her first date. She ended up canceling a date because it didn't meet these requirements. She said the restaurant must have the $3 signs if you looked online, so it's got to be pricey. Entrees need to be between $31 and $60, white tablecloth. I mean, just crazy stuff. So we wanted to ask the question. We understand no one's going to have maybe those high of

0: You may be like, well, what if we went to a park for the day and we played pickleball and then we just need a quick bite? No, no, no. First date, look down at a menu. You need to have some sort of a waiter situation.
1: I'm not mad at that suggestion.
0: Second date, you want to hit up fast food? Be my guest.
1: Okay.
0: First date, no way.
1: For me, like, the guy has to be kind to the staff. Has to be. Like, of course he's going to be kind to me. That's the hope. I mean, obviously, if I'm going out on a date with him, he's going to be nice to me.
0: Yeah.
1: But, like, if he is rude to the server, rude to the hostess or host or staff or anything like that.
0: Like, please and thank yous.
1: No, I need the pleases and the thank yous. To me, it's a done deal. Like, if you are rude to wait staff, we're done. I can't stand that.
0: I want to add one caveat before we go to text. I do want to say, first date, I think stereotypically I'm going to go, the guy pays for the date. You want to figure out later? You want to do the whole halfsies? You want to do that later? That's fine. Or, you know what? It just needs to be the initiator of the date needs to be the payer.
1: We have a good friend who says she will not date a man who does not have a truck. And that's her thing. She goes, he has to drive a truck. So that was her deal breaker there. But a lot of your texts, this one says, my only rule is don't take me somewhere so loud that we have to yell the whole date. I want to hear you,
0: amen,
1: not the music.
0: By the way, that's not even dating. I'm done with
1: just
0: that.
1: In general.
0: If I have to yell to have a conversation, I want to get out of that establishment. No, thank you.
1: I actually side with this one. People are going to think it's crazy, but if you chew with your mouth open, there will not be a second date. That's what this text says.
0: So you know what that means? That means that if you still had that expectation, we wouldn't be together.
1: Well, I'm stuck. We're married. I can't just be like, divorced. You chewed with your mouth open.
0: You can do whatever you want.
1: But if we were early dating, like if we had only gone on like a date or two, I probably wouldn't. I couldn't.
0: Wow.
1: I couldn't.
0: What could have been? That's crazy to think about.
1: This one says, if you say my ex was crazy or talk about your ex in the first 20 minutes, it's a red flag.
0: That's a good one.
1: I think at all. Not even in the first 20 minutes. I think at all.
0: Even if they say... What's your past relationship like? If you can just bite your tongue and not be like, well, she was crazy or she was annoying, you're going to save yourself a lot.
1: This one says, in all caps, for the love, wear something nicer than gym shorts. And then they said, I'm not asking for a tuxedo. Just make it look like you tried. That's a good point. So it's really hot out. It's fine to wear shorts. I think if I'm on a date with a guy, it's fine to wear shorts. If it's really hot, we're on a patio or something. But they can't be jersey shorts.
0: That's crazy.
1: They
0: no,
1: can be
0: they
1: sweatpants
0: can
1: shorts.
0: Be.
1: Can't be jersey shorts. They got to be like
0: what
1: golf
0: about,
1: shorts. Golf shorts are great. Golf shorts.
0: What about those like athletic dry fit kind of shorts? You know what I'm talking about?
1: If it fits the date.
0: If it fits
1: if
0: the
1: it
0: date.
1: Fits it, I'm fine with it. They're nice.
0: Lauren, I have one pair of nice shorts and then
1: that's
0: everything else
1: fine.
0: Is just like jersey shorts.
1: Those are okay, but I'm saying like, I'm talking like the baggy jersey basketball shorts.
0: All right. That's fair.
1: This one says, no surprise hikes. This happened to me before. I was on a date and he suggested a hike and I was not prepared. Another one says, I need you to make the plans. Don't text me. I don't know. What do you want to do?
0: I would agree. First date needs to be your most organized date. Second date, third date can be a little more. What do you want to do? First date, you need to have a plan, brother.
1: This one's good. It says, at least ask me one question about myself. I really don't want to sit through your autobiography. I think this is, I want to side with the person who talks a lot for just a minute. Sometimes people, their nervous tick is just talking and they can't shut up. And I find sometimes I get that way. And so I'll just be talking and sharing all these stories. And then I realize, oh crap, I haven't. And this goes for friendships too. Like I'll have this problem with friends and I'm like, oh, sorry, do you want to talk now?
0: How's your day going? You know, my day's going great. Can I tell you about my day before your day?
1: Exactly.
0: Well, keep letting us know. It's Joey and Lauren.

0: Joey and Lauren, we're going to get to the phone janks. I call a property manager of an apartment because I'm interested in moving there, but I've heard there's a lot of good bird watching.
1: Like birds in the area?
0: Yeah. So okay. I'm going to make bird noises, and she's got to tell me, has she heard that bird at the complex? And the phone janks is next on Joey and Lauren.
1: On 92.9 ZZ.

0: Hold the phone. It's time for Joey's Phone Janks. 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
1: It's Joey and Lauren. Let's do the phone janks. So Crystal wanted to mess with her manager, which I'm not totally suggesting, but we did it anyway. So Trista is a property manager for an apartment complex, and I'm calling as an interested potential tenant, and I'm actually a big bird fan, and I've heard they got a lot of birds around the property in the morning. She's like, yeah, absolutely. Well, good.
2: Yeah, there's trees everywhere. Yeah.
1: So let me quiz you on which bird species are there, because I'm a bird watcher, and I'm going to make some bird noises. I mean, if you're a good property manager, I make a bird noise. You should know which kind of bird that is, and if you have it there.
2: Oh, my gosh.
1: And it's the phone janks.
3: Hello?
1: Hi, is this Trista? I was told this was...
3: Yeah, this is she.
1: You're the property manager?
3: Yeah.
1: Okay, awesome. Hey, my name's Jacob. I already sent in my application, but I was just wondering if you could answer just a few questions about the property in your complex, because I'm really interested in some of your available units.
3: Of course.
1: I was told this was the number.
3: Let me know what questions you have.
1: Yeah. Well, it sounds like everything's pretty awesome, but I have heard, because I've got a friend, he tells me like you guys have great like wildlife and birds and stuff like in the mornings.
3: Oh yeah, we do. Yeah. There are actually a lot of birds kind of flock to the courtyard area.
1: Awesome. Okay. Cool. Yeah. So I'm a bird watcher. So this is kind of
3: great.
1: Yeah. This is like right up my alley. So like. I was just wondering what kind of birds you have. Like, do you have a Williamson sapsucker? Do you guys get any of those around? Or the black-capped chickadees or red-breasted nuthatches? I'm sure you probably got some yellow-breasted chats.
3: You know what? That's a good question. I'm going to be honest. I've never heard of any of those species before. I've definitely seen... a couple robins, and I know we have pigeons, because I throw bird seed for them sometimes. So, I don't think you'll be disappointed.
1: Sorry. No, I was giving you some of the more common ones. I mean, you've probably got some cedar waxwings flying around, or some of the common porwills, say like a cast and finches, pygmy nuthatches. I mean, these are pretty, I'm sorry. I thought you were the property manager. Maybe I have the wrong person.
3: No, I am the property manager. I kind of deal with more of the day-to-day of the properties and kind of the business end of it, not so much what goes on outside.
1: Wow.
3: I don't really know. You're welcome to take another tour. I'm assuming you've, you know, already been through here once.
1: I thought the property manager would know if you guys have sooty grouse or trumpeter swans around. That's a pretty common knowledge. You can't...
3: You know what? In my 8 years managing this building, I have never heard a prospective resident ask about any of these.
1: So you've
3: so
1: never...
3: Hold on a second. Sure. If you want to maybe give our local pet store a call...
1: I'm just wondering, you've never could not tell me as the property manager, and I'm not trying to get you in trouble with your superiors, but you can't tell me if you have a marbled godwits on property every once in a while flying around?
3: Sir, to be honest, it's kind of above my pay grade to know every single little critter who passes through the building, right?
1: How about this? So, you know what? I understand
3: if
1: maybe...
3: If you want to just come and see, you might be able to identify them better than I could.
1: Okay, I understand maybe I'm asking a lot by the names. I'm sure you walk around the property a lot. If I make some noises, I bet you could find out. So, listen, one of my favorites... I'm looking for a sandhill crane. It's like, certainly you've heard that in the morning.
3: Sir, I can safely tell you I've never heard that.
1: Okay, wait, hold on.
3: I can help you with that. I'm not really sure what we're doing here.
1: Hold on a second. Hold on. Have you heard the William Sapsucker? Please tell me you've heard that bird in the morning.
3: I've never heard these sounds made from a human or a bird in my entire life.
1: Hold on. This is the American Kestrel. Have you heard that one?
3: No, I haven't.
1: A sage, honestly, no.
3: If you want to let me know your name so I can flag your application, I don't really know that you're the best fit for this complex.
1: I've got a pygmy nut hatch.
4: not know these noises? No.
3: I haven't heard any of these birds. So you can make as many weird sounds as you want.
1: I bet you knew that was a sandhill crane or a white face. That's a white face isbies.
3: Okay. I'm going to go ahead and ask that you not. I really need to take some space from this conversation.
1: Well, so you know what? No. I'm just letting you know. I just can't wait to call the other complex that I'm looking at, and I guarantee you they will know what an evening grosbeak sounds like.
3: You know what? I hope they do. I hope they do.
1: Okay, well, hold on.
3: Good luck on your search because it won't be here.
1: Wait. You have a, I believe you have an employee named Crystal. And this is Joey from Joey and Lauren, and this is a phone jinx, and she set you up. This is a prank, and this is not some concern. By the way, those were real bird names, but we're messing with you. Crystal wanted us to mess with you.
3: You're kidding.
1: I am kidding. I mean, those were real birds, not the real sounds, but yes, I am kidding. No one is looking for all that expertise.
3: Oh, my God. Okay, well... Crystal's my assistant.
1: Yeah, that's what I understand.
3: This was a bold move
1: it
3: on
1: is.
3: Her part.
1: I mean...
3: But I guess better that it's a joke and not an insane person who's trying to move in.
1: So, Trista, I can't ask you to give me your best guess on what a sage thrasher sounds like. You wouldn't be willing to do that?
3: I think you've got it covered.
1: Okay, good.
3: You really cornered the market on bird sounds.
1: Thank you. It's Joey and Lauren.

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1: It's Joey and Lauren, and it's time for...
2: Tell the Truth Tuesday.
1: We must answer a truth question that you text in to 68719. The question is, Joey and Lauren, what is the annoying phrase that each other says? So, Joey, what's the annoying phrase that Lauren says? Lauren, what is the annoying phrase that Joey says?
3: People love just... Making us mad at each other.
1: That's what they want.
3: What's yours? What is the phrase that you think I say a lot that is really annoying?
1: So you wanted to be a mom. You wanted to, and you talk all the time about how much you love being a boy mom, and it's just craziness in our house, and I wouldn't have it any other way. You've said that many times. You said it on the air.
3: Where are you going with this?
1: I'm just setting the table. And yet, whenever our 6 and 4 year old boy and dad were playing around, you immediately go, I'm overstimulated. Like having a 6 year old and a 4 year old boy is not going to have moments where they're playing.
3: Our house is so echoey. Why do we have to be screaming wrestling right by me?
1: And let's just say it. Let's just say what it is. You don't want them to have iPads. This is what you get when your kids don't have screens, Lauren.
3: It's the trade-off. I have loud children.
1: Sometimes I laugh because you're like, go play, go imagination. And then they do their imagination. You're like, your imagination is too loud. Like, they will either be on iPads and you would get a... Because trust me, they do get tablets on road trips. And let me tell you, 7 hours, no noise.
3: Yeah, it literally is a game changer. Every parent is fine to make their own decisions, but our kids don't have screens.
1: But then you can't be mad at them when they do decide to turn into a wrestling situation.
3: Okay. So the phrase is what? I'm overstimulated?
1: I'm overstimulated.
3: How about you twist and turn that around and be like, hey, boys, well, let's go play outside. Your mom, the sweet angel princess queen love of this home, could use a break. Let me whisk you away so that our queen can get some quiet.
1: I'm sure when our ancestors were in the Great Depression, they were like, I'm a little overstimulated right now as I try to make bread.
3: Like, yeah, listen, boy, a house full of boys is not for the faint of heart.
1: But okay? I'm overstimulated. And I'm like, and then it is funny because I am like, what is the option? Because is it just we all have to get out of the house? Just start walking through the neighborhood? Be like, what are you guys doing?
3: Thank you.
1: We have an overstimulated person in there.
3: You.
1: Oh, got it.
3: Okay. Well, mine, it has nothing to do with any like parenting or anything. And it's a very simple phrase, but you say it all the time and it drives me crazy.
1: I know what you're going to say.
3: What?
1: I just got to say this.
3: That too. No, you'll do it. I just got to say something. Well, just say it. No, but I'm okay with that. No, it's, you good with that? You good with that?
1: Yeah.
3: And here, let me set the stage. So this is what happens. We'll be at home. Joey will be like, I'm going to go take a shower. You good with that? Well, yeah. What do you think I'm going to say? No? Or you'll be like, oh, I have to go to the bathroom really quick. I got to go poop. Are you good with that? Just go. Like, you don't have to get clearance from me.
1: Well, when you're overstimulated, I don't want to leave you alone.
3: You don't have to get clearance from me to release your bowels, to go to the bathroom. Like, just go do it. And it's like, I'm going to go to the bathroom. Are you good with that? Next time we're gonna say no, I'm not good with that. Hold it.
1: For the next week, I'll do bathroom, shower, whatever I need
3: to do.
1: I will not make it. I will not make an announcement. And I know what I'll hear in the other room from the boys. Mom, where's Dad? I don't know. I don't know where he is. I have no idea where he is. Well, you told me I couldn't tell you I was going to the bathroom.
3: No, you'd be like, I'm gonna take my shoes off. You good with that? Like, why do you need to ask me if I'm good with that all the time? It drives me crazy. I'm gonna start cooking dinner. You good with that? Yeah, I'm going to go check the mail. Are you good with that? Yes, just go check the mail. Go do your thing.
1: Ladies,
3: like, leave me alone.
1: Can you imagine your husband double checking that you're okay with things? What a piece of garbage am I.
3: The way you say it almost just feels...
1: Maybe that's what overstimulates you.
3: I'm always asking what you're good with.
1: It's not the kids throwing Nerf gun bullets at my face.
3: I'm going to walk out.
1: I'm legit going to walk out and go golfing and be like, I never asked if you were good with that.
3: You don't need to ask me to go to the bathroom, okay?
1: Oh, it's Tell the Truth Tuesday. It's Joey and Lauren.

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1: It's Joey and Lauren. I think I'm not proud of a lot of parenting decisions I made. I'm not saying I'm a perfect parent at all. You know, a lot of it's just you're building the plane as it's flying in the air. But I will say one thing that I'm very, very excited and happy about is that we have gotten our kids on a 90s movie bandwagon. And I will take this to the death that the 90s and early 2000s kids movies are 1,000 times better than the movies we have now. You know why? Because they're less emotional, all right? They're a little more funny. There's a little more adult stuff in there. And it's just good old-fashioned. Like, there's not... I feel like movies now, kids movies, there's got to be this huge overarching theme. And it's got to be about be nice to everyone. I'm not saying not be nice. But sometimes you need a movie like Space Jam to be like, here's Michael Jordan facing a bunch of monsters.
2: Playing with the Looney Tunes.
1: What's the moral of the story? We don't really know. I guess
2: I do think some of your nostalgia is showing, though. I think a lot of what you're saying is true. But I think... had you not have grown up in the era of watching all these movies, you wouldn't be saying that now, right? Like, if you had never seen all
1: you
2: these 90s, you know, late 80s and 90s movies, if you had not seen them and grew up watching them and watched them now, you'd be like, okay.
1: But
2: like,
1: these 90s movies, they're not complex. There's not a lot going on. They're very simple.
2: Complex? The dude shrunk his kids and they were living in grass, fighting off scorpions.
1: Yeah, but that's an easier concept to understand than like, all right, there's this alien from another world that comes down to Earth and then they got to figure out how to get him back. And then, like, our kids like the movie Home. Rihanna's in that movie.
2: Uh-huh.
1: And that movie is so confusing of what is here and there.
2: But
1: and
2: I'm Space like, Jam's not. Aliens from Moron Mountain, they crash into the Looney Tunes and kidnap the Looney Tunes, and then they go into the real world and pull Michael Jordan through a golf hole.
1: You're making actually a lot of valid points here. Now I don't know what to do.
2: And then they bring him into the Looney Tunes world to fight them. By the way, the monsters steal the talent from the NBA players.
1: And we don't know how they steal the talent. They just go up their nose and... all right, so you know what? It is nostalgia.
2: It is.
1: But I'm just telling you, if you are like us and you're millennials and you grew up in the 90s and early 2000s, show your kids the movies you grew up with because it's a win-win.
2: Yeah.
1: Because you get to watch the movie and feel like a kid again, and they get to see it for the first time and they think it's fun.
2: And you're remembering it.
1: And you're remembering it.
2: Oh my gosh, I used to watch it. So, yeah, so we have tried this trend of raising 90s kids. And what we're doing is we're showing them some of the things that we grew up with. And so far on our tally, we've gotten, they watch Space Jam, they've seen George of the Jungle, Honey, I Shrunk the Kids, Homeward Bound, we just watched that one. And
1: Sandlot
2: and The Land Before Time, we've done that one as well.
1: Land Before Time, not a fan of, by the way.
2: There's a couple
1: others. That's a little too old.
2: That I can't think of. But it would be cool if you have any suggestions. We put it on our Facebook page and stuff, like what other throwback classics should we show our kids? I am surprised some people have recommended movies that I'm like, that's scary.
1: Like, our kids are not watching Gremlins. Gremlins? Are you kidding me?
2: They blend one
1: of the gremlins up in a blender. It's awful.
2: I also think somebody said Jumanji, which I think is great, but I do think for our 4-year-old, he would be scared by that. I was scared of Jumanji growing up. It scared me.
1: I was scared of Jumanji, too. You're right.
2: It made me scared of playing board games, actually. I thought it was going to come alive. Yeah. Like, it kind of freaked me out.
1: There's one that people keep suggesting on our Facebook page that I'm definitely going to do, and that is Beethoven. I cannot wait to watch Beethoven with the kids. You remember that?
2: Dog, yes.
1: And the dad just hates that dog and then finally loves the dog at the end. But Beethoven's a great one.
2: What do you think our kids would think of All Dogs Go to Heaven? Because somebody recommended that one and that scared me too because of the dog hell.
1: Way too scary. I am not showing my kids a dog hell. I'm not going to do it. So you're right, because when I watched All Dogs Go to Heaven, I was very scared. The other one they're not going to watch.
2: Goonies. I think they'd be scared of Goonies.
1: No. Yeah, no, they can't watch Goonies yet. I'm also going to put in We Are Back on the list. Professor Screw Eyes. Lauren?
2: He's scary.
1: Yeah, Professor he's scary. Screw Eyes from We Are Back is legit one of the scariest villains of all time. That guy is creepy.
2: Okay, I want to try The Brave Little Toaster, although that one, the vacuum scared me. Was it the vacuum? I think it was the vacuum. Another one I want to try with the kids is The Mighty Ducks. The Mighty Ducks. They would love it. They love sports. They love hockey.
1: They love Space Jam. They're going to love the Mighty Ducks.
2: Yeah.
1: Like, do you know how proud I am that my 6-year-old son loves Michael Jordan in 2026?
2: He's obsessed with Michael Jordan.
1: There's no part of me that thought my kids would like Michael Jordan. Like, they love him. And I'm like, dude, this is so cool.
2: Yeah. Well, anyway, thank you for all the suggestions. We probably have 500 suggestions from y'all on our Facebook page. But it's fun. Like, I recommend it. Do this little trend with your kids. Show them some throwback movies. They're simple. They're fun. And maybe you end up watching them and you go, oh, I did not. I can't believe my parents watched this.
1: Homeward Bound, an hour and 11 minutes.
2: Yeah, very short.
1: I'm like, thank you. Thank you. It's Joey and Lauren.
0: Wake up. You wake up with Joey and Lauren during the week. And now you can wake up with them Saturday morning. Joey and Lauren Rewind. 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
10: Center. I'm KXLY meteorologist Matt Gray. Windy weather for this afternoon with gusts over 20 miles an hour. You want to make sure you are playing it safe so you don't see any new wildfires. Highs today around 87 degrees. We'll see a little bit of smoke this morning, followed by some general haziness for the afternoon. More smoke coming in after midnight tonight.
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4: 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We are Joey and Lauren, minutes away from stand-up comedian Chelsea Handler tickets. See her at the Fox Theater. I believe that's in October, so we got a little bit. Believe it or not, man, but I got to start thinking about back-to-school shopping. We got to start going down that road. We got an email from the school that's like, all right, guys, we have the list if you're ready to go. Here we go.
5: No, we're not, Janet. We're not ready.
4: You know what's crazy?
5: I'm keeping my kids at home in a bubble, and we're never leaving.
4: I think we may have the only two children on planet Earth that don't like Uncrustables. Because we start thinking about packing lunches and all that, and I'm like, it would be so much easier. Now, the problem is it's more expensive. But I would rather just stick an Uncrustable, yeah. And they don't like them.
5: No.
4: I don't know if it's because of the circle or
5: I'll
4: what.
5: I'll tell you what. I have a problem. Two worst parts of parenting, I believe. Absolute bane of my existence. One was potty training. Thank goodness we're over that. Never again. Number two is making school lunches.
4: Yeah, not a fan.
5: I hate it. I don't know why. It's just my least favorite thing. It just makes me go every time. And they won't eat hot lunch. I've tried because they're too picky. So I'm like, okay, yes, every... Look at me. I'm just complaining.
4: That's what
5: but
4: I'm
5: every
4: saying.
5: Morning,
4: just
5: every night, making the lunches, parents, you get it.
4: I wish like someone would have told me, hey, your kids in the future won't like Uncrustables. I'd be like, who are these children?
5: Not my child.
4: All right. Trending stories are up next.
5: There is a new major being offered at a college, and a lot of people are going, wait. That cannot be real, right? Nope, it is. I'll explain it. It's next on 92.9 ZZU.

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1: It's Joey and Lauren. It is trending stories. Lauren, what's going on?
2: New statistics on divorce and divorce rates. They said that the first marriage is projected to have about a 41% divorce
1: not,
2: rate right now.
1: It's still higher than I'd like, but it's not over 50%.
2: What's the average length of a marriage?
1: I thought it's 7 years. I literally thought that the average length of a marriage is 7 years, and that's why they call it the 7 year itch.
2: Really?
1: Yeah, I
2: thought
1: I think
2: that's
1: we're
2: where
1: good.
2: People start getting bored of each other.
1: They where are we at? 7 years are we at 14?
2: Yeah.
1: Wait a second. Next year's our 15th anniversary? Uh-huh. Next March?
2: Yes.
1: 15 years?
2: Yes. Technically, if you really want to be like nerdy and look at it, we're in our 15th year.
1: I know, but next, you're saying in March we go 15 years. Mm-hmm. You know what that means?
2: What?
1: Cabo Wabo,
2: why?
1: Baby. Well, 15 years, we got to go somewhere. And you know how I feel about an all-inclusive.
2: Better start saving.
1: I love average food at an all-inclusive resort.
2: That's hilarious. Okay, no, I just looked it up. The average, what'd you say? 7?
1: Yeah.
2: 8 years.
1: Okay.
2: 8 years.
1: 7 is when you've decided you hate your life, but you just keep going.
2: 8 years is most common for the first marriage to end in divorce.
1: So next time we go to a wedding, I don't know if we have any weddings this summer, but next time we go to a wedding, look at them and be like, hey, 69% chance. No. 7. What's 41 okay. minus 59% chance this sucker lasts?
2: There you go.
1: Why don't you look at
2: That's
1: the bride and groom and
2: say, to somebody.
1: You guys have a 59% chance of succeeding.
2: I can't believe this. I really want to get your thoughts on it. So ASU just launched this bachelor's degree program, but it's not the first. I've seen it in other schools as well. It is a bachelor's degree program in content creation.
1: Oh, yeah.
2: Preparing students for careers as influencers, including a class, yes, a real class called How to Become an Influencer.
1: I mean, it makes sense. Y'all can laugh and be like, oh, that's crazy, and that's not a
2: Getting
1: real job.
2: Ahead of the
1: well,
2: curve.
1: Guess what? People are making real money doing it. You know what I'd like, though? What I'd really like, and I just feel like we're never going to get there, are influencers that just are straight up honest with anywhere they go. Because every place is, come with me to the newest hidden gem. Or it's, come with me to the best breakfast you can ever have in your life.
2: Like, and it's a very interesting world that I know a lot of people in because, right, you do have to get paid somehow.
1: Yeah.
2: But you want honest results from people. But if somebody's paying you to talk about
1: it, I know.
2: It's just
1: a
2: weird
1: tough.
2: Thing. So
1: it's a tough deal.
2: I don't know. I'm really glad that, at least for me, like everything I say, like I mean, I'm not like.
1: There's no restaurant's
2: messing
1: gonna,
2: with you on
1: like,
2: anything.
1: A restaurant's not going to be like, hey, we want to pay for you to come out and try our food. Please be honest. That's a waste of money, right? So you almost need to like make your money elsewhere, but then be able to just give an honest review.
2: Yep. How about Dairy Queen closing some locations? 46 locations.
1: It's the GLP-1s, man.
2: It makes me sad. I mean, I like the Blizzard. You flip it upside
1: I know,
2: down.
1: But people are on Ozempic and they don't want to eat Blizzards on Ozempic. Are people
2: still like ice cream?
1: I know, but I'm just like, I think that probably causes a little bit of a hang-up, maybe. I don't know.
2: My one request to Dairy Queen, if you're listening, and I know that you are, I like extra chunky. Yeah, you make them thick. Okay, the Blizzards, they're thick. You got that going for you. I want more chunks.
1: Yeah.
2: I need every spoonful to have a massive chunk of Oreo or some sort of a cookie
1: Amen.
2: Or candy piece, please.
1: When I was in high school, in college, I'm not joking when I say this. I was probably averaging a Blizzard or two a week.
2: What?
1: Which is crazy work. But yeah, I mean, I think I got my first job. I started to make a little bit of money. And Blizzards probably back then were like three bucks.
2: I'll tell you what, and this is not an ad. This is just one of the best things I think I've ever had at Dairy Queen. Oh, no, wait, it's Sonic. Never mind. Okay, this
1: even,
2: is Sonic.
1: What is it? Well, now I'm interested.
2: The cream slushes. People
1: oh,
2: don't
1: yeah,
2: know
1: those
2: you can
1: are really
2: get it
1: good.
2: There. It's where you get, it's like a slushy, but they put soft serve
1: soft
2: in it.
1: Soft serve
2: it's
1: in
2: so
1: it.
2: Good.
1: Yeah, it's very good.
2: So,
1: I agree.
2: There you go. Now I want ice cream. And those are some of your trending stories.
1: Joey and Lauren.
0: Summer is here.

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1: It's Joey and Lauren. Now, I don't know if I can call Lauren a thief or, like, breaking a law, but I will call you disgusting, and I'm sorry to say that. But what Lauren did at an event, we were invited to a gala, all right? Fancy. We get to wear, and you know, you wear your suit, you get the dinner, you sit by people you don't know, and oh, hi, how are you? Which is great. We had a wonderful time.
2: Yeah, it was a wonderful time. People we sat with were awesome.
1: They were great. It was great. Awesome.

0: food.
1: We were dang close to the caterer to be like, these people aren't showing up. They're not right. getting chicken.
2: Exactly. So anyway, so we missed out on these glasses, but I see some people had some. And so I'm like, oh, whatever. So we go through the evening, it's a couple hour program. It's a great time. And then we're leaving. It's time to go. And as we're leaving, we are like walking out the doors. I see like a, what do you call them? Like a server tray. Right? Like
1: a caterer tray.
2: Like a tray that servers would use to carry drinks or food. And it had a bunch of those glasses on it, the champagne glasses that had all been drinking out of. Like they'd all been used by somebody. And they're like half empty. You've got some lipstick marks on a lot of them. And as we're leaving, I was like, oh, hang on just a second. And I went back and I grabbed two of them. And we leave. And I've never seen you look at me so disgusting, but I'm like, what? I want them. I can wash them. I want them.
1: I mean, we're talking about, think about it. There's just lip marks because it's this clear little glass thing. There are lip marks all over these suckers. There are fingerprint marks all over these suckers. And Lauren's just holding them and puts them in our car. I don't know where these people have been. I don't know where their mouths have been.
2: So wait a minute. Other than the fact that you think it's disgusting, is that stealing? Because it was not given to me. I grabbed it on my way out.
1: I don't think it is because I don't. They're not going to reuse them.
2: Okay.
1: Next year, right? I mean, they don't.
2: But one could say, well, they weren't given to you, so you're still stealing. They weren't.
1: But you know what? I should have known this. Because do you know that I am with someone that has literally taken people's souvenir cups from a football stadium?
2: Yeah, like, done that too.
1: You've literally, we've left, we've gone to a football game. You know, every one of these stadiums, they get the souvenir cup where it's this plastic thing and it's got the players or the schedule on it. And they're like $14. Lauren will grab them. She will grab and take some home
2: if
1: that you did not
2: leave
1: buy.
2: Leave them behind. I mean, they're like nice reusable souvenir cups. And I'm like, yeah, if somebody leaves them behind, I'm gonna take it. I'll wash it.
1: If you came to our house at any given moment, you would find, I don't know, 7 or 8 souvenir cups from football teams from all different seasons that our kids use in the shower, whatever, right? We just use them. And I'm like, those weren't even ours. Some random person, that was their
2: Thanks,
1: cup.
2: Straight. Yep, it's called saving money, baby. I didn't have to pay for them.
1: Maybe I shouldn't judge because I took a Rice Krispie treat from a Melting Pot restaurant once. But you know what? It just, the seeing the lip marks all over them.
2: You just got to not look at it, not let it gross you out. Bring it home, throw it in the dishwasher.
1: And by the way,
2: good to go.
1: When do we ever use champagne flutes? I mean, seriously.
2: Sometimes, special occasions.
1: Oh,
2: I
1: please.
2: Don't know. I want to keep them.
1: Please.
2: They're nice.
1: Oh, here we are. Yes. Let's go. Yes. It's St. Patrick's Day. Get out the flutes. Get out of here. It's Joey and Lauren.

0: It's Joey and Lauren, make up or break up. There's excuses to leave a date, and then there's whatever Andrea just said.
1: Yeah, I think it's a pretty wild excuse to get out of a date, but that's what she did, and it's next on Joey and Lauren.
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1: It's Joey and Lauren. It is make up or break up. So Andrea with us went out with Mitchell. Now, interesting enough, she did have to leave the date for an emergency. So you sit there and you're like, okay, so her friend had an emergency, so she left the date, but she's like, it should be understandable, maybe a little bit awkward. I think we've all been there. I want to leave like more work meetings with emergencies. And you got to love like family emergency or friend emergency because you never really have to like explain anything. Remember at school, like when you'd be like, oh, family emergency?
2: Yeah. It's like the card that you can use that nobody really has
1: No one's going to question.
2: Yeah, it's great.
1: So Andrea joining us now on Makeup or Breakup. Hello, Andrea. How are you?
3: Hi. I'm good.
1: Good. Well, thanks for doing this. Thanks for joining us on the show. So, besides that, so you bounce a little bit early. Like, were you guys in the middle of dinner? Was it kind of when the check was coming? Like, how much date did you have left, so to speak?
3: We had, no, it wasn't like, you know, we've just had a drink and the appetizers were there. Like, we had finished our meals.
1: Oh, okay.
3: We were kind of debating about dessert, and that's when I got the message from my friend.
1: Got it. Okay. So it's not like, hey, nice to meet you, Mitchell. Oh, by the way, I'm out. Like you guys obviously established.
3: Yeah, it was not like that. And it was a really nice date. Like, I had a good time. It seemed like he enjoyed himself. And, you know, I feel bad that I had to leave. And it feels like things are just kind of weird now when, you know, we've been texting since, but it just feels awkward. And anytime I try to make, like, allude to meeting up again or making plans, like, I'm just not getting, it feels like he's deflecting or I'm not getting a response. I don't know what's up.
2: So when you tell him, so you get this message from your friend and say, hey, I've got to go, my friend needs me, or whatever the case is, right? Whatever the situation. How does he react? Is he okay with this idea of you leaving?
3: Yeah, I mean, he obviously was a bit surprised, but he seemed okay. I mean, you know, most people, when they hear there's an emergency, you know, what are you going to do? Like, you can be disappointed, but the person's got to go. He seemed to understand that.
1: Okay. So you're getting kind of this hybrid, like sometimes he responds, sometimes he doesn't, sometimes it's deflection. Like, the vibe you're picking up on is he's clearly trying to, like, dodge this whole let's see each other again.
3: That's what it feels like.
1: Okay.
3: And I just need help. I'm confused. I need... I want to know what's really going on.
2: Hey, yeah, totally.
1: That's what we are here for. So, Andrea, what we'll do, we'll play a song, we'll come back, we'll call Mitchell, you stay on the line, and we'll see if he gives us something, okay?
3: Okay, great. Thank you.
1: Absolutely. Andrea with us. Mitchell coming up next. What is going on? He's dodging her. And make up or break up. Joey and Lauren.

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2: It's Joey and Lauren. It's Make Up or Break Up. So, Andrea says, I feel like I'm getting this. He kind of answers, sometimes doesn't answer. He's definitely dancing around going out
3: wishy-washy.
2: Again.
3: Wishy-washy.
2: Yeah,
3: that's
2: exactly.
3: How I would describe that.
2: We've all been there where you know, you're trying to get someone to either respond to an invitation and they're not giving you anything. They don't want to say no because they don't want to be rude.
3: Yeah, and I kind of feel for her a little bit, you know, because she's like, I had to leave the date just a little early. It was pretty much ending, but I had to bounce out because something with her friend. Like, she got a message from her friend about an emergency or something. And so I feel for her because she's like, I'm trying to do the right thing for my friend. But then I feel like now Mitchell is mad at me about it.
2: She also said they already had eaten. So it's not like they got there, they got drinks, and they got some queso, and then she was out. Like, she's like, we had eaten, our meals were finished. I mean, probably the date ends in the next 20 minutes anyway. So
3: right, well, but I could see for him, he's like, oh, you just want to eat and ditch me, right? Like, maybe he's feeling that way. I don't know.
2: Yeah, maybe it's one of those situations where she's, you know, he's like, are you just looking for a free date? But then again, why would she be asking for a follow-up?
3: Right.
2: So we've got Mitchell's number. Let's talk to Mitchell.
4: Hello.
2: Hello. Can we speak with Mitchell?
4: Yeah, this is Mitchell.
2: Hey, Mitchell. This is Joey and Lauren in the morning radio show. And we wanted to give you a...
4: No way.
2: Yes way.
3: Hey.
2: How are you?
3: Thanks for listening. How's it going?
2: Yeah. So we wanted to give you a call, man. We appreciate you being a fan of the show. We wanted to give you a call because a good old Andrea reached out to us. And we wanted to have you on Make Up or Break Up. So
4: what does Andrea want to know?
3: Yeah, so, I mean, obviously you're familiar with our show. So Andrea, you know, is calling and had talked to us about the date that you guys went on, and she wants to see you again. She told us a little bit about how she's been texting you about going out, but you haven't really responded with much. Also mentioned, like, the date was kind of awkward at the end, so I don't know if you could speak to that at all.
4: Well,
3: and maybe...
4: yeah, like, honestly, I don't know how interested she really is. I mean, the date ended really awkward. It wasn't just that she had an emergency or, you know, she had to run out. Like, I get that. The emergency she claimed was that her friend's cat got sick. And I'm like, look, if you don't like me, just, you know, you can leave. But
3: her friend's cat got sick, or her friend's cat died?
4: Know, someone's,
2: like tummy ache? I'm not.
4: Right?
2: What did
4: See,
2: she
4: you're
2: say
4: with
2: to
4: me.
2: You?
4: What is that?
2: So she says she's at dinner. We heard there was an emergency. Her friend needed help. So what did she give us the play by play? I'll be you and you be Andrea. What did she say to you?
4: Well, you know, obviously, if you're answering your phone on a date, that's always
2: okay,
4: a little bit.
2: Okay, so she gets
4: like,
2: a call. She
4: I mean,
2: answers.
4: It's not off limits, but it does make you. You know, it's like, hey, if it's not going well, I'll answer my phone. You know, and
2: okay.
4: I can tap out. But so she answers the phone, or there was a text first or something. I don't know. Told her to answer the phone. She's like, oh, my God, I got to go. My friend's cat is sick. And I was just like, you know, it's one thing, like, if your grandma dies. But I'm like, okay, so your cat's sick. Sorry. Like, can we finish dinner? I don't know. I guess maybe I just don't get it.
3: Or maybe
4: and
3: if it's your own
4: not
3: cat.
4: An animal lover.
2: Yeah.
4: It just seemed like, I don't know. It just seemed a little too strange to me.
2: You're feeling it's either A, fishy, and it's made up, but then I don't know why she'd be so insistent on going out again. Or you're just like, are you really willing to leave a date for a friend's cat that's sick?
3: Well,
2: I mean, I'm trying to connect the dots here.
3: I actually didn't. I mean, when we talked to Andrea, I never asked her what the
2: well,
3: emergency
2: I be
3: was
2: because,
3: like, I didn't want to cross any lines. Like, I wasn't sure, and now I'm kind of laughing to myself that was it. So I guess at this point we can get Andrea's thoughts. Based on all of this, because you know she's on the phone.
2: I want to know how Sprinkles or whatever the cat's name is doing. I want to get an update there first,
3: Andrea. We're not trying to laugh at the cat. It's just kind of a random reason. Would you mind explaining a little more?
5: Yeah, I get it. It makes it sound like it's totally a fake reason. But like again, like you said, why would I be texting Mitchell? Okay, here's the details. My friend, who's my best friend, we've known each other forever.
2: Okay.
5: Her cat is older and has diabetes.
2: Okay.
5: And so, like, when her cat starts puking and gets sick, it's not just like, oh, you know,
2: it ate
5: make sure they
2: bad.
5: Drink water and they'll be fine, right? You have them eat some grass. It's like, oh, this cat could die. So, and my friend, to add insult to injury, my friend's car was in the shop. So she called me super panicked. didn't have a way to get her cat to, she wasn't even really thinking about like Uber or anything. And I don't even know if people let animals in their cars, you know, who do that stuff.
2: So you're sitting there saying, if this goes bad, I want to be there. Listen, I'm an animal lover too. I'm not trying to be insensitive. You just have to realize it gave off for him. It gave off dog ate my homework vibes.
5: Yeah, I feel that. I do. But again, like I said, why would I
3: that's then a good point.
5: Yeah. Be continuing to chat with him?
2: Yeah, sure.
4: Maybe I read it wrong and I didn't know the situation. I just felt like, you know, maybe the awkwardness is on me. But I, you know what? If you want to go out again, I can rethink my, you know, my place here.
2: Okay, so you're willing to reevaluate? Really,
5: Obviously, I would really like that, and I promise I won't make anything up to leave, and I won't have some random emergency. Or maybe you can come with me to save my friend's cat next time.
3: Oh, there you go.
2: Okay, all right.
3: What a good friend, Andrea. Yeah. We started laughing at her, and now we're like, oh, wait, that's a really nice thing.
2: And we're going to do this. Not only do we want to hook you guys up with another date that we will pay for, I don't know what you get an old sick cat, but can we Venmo you some money for some catnip or whatever cats like to make sure little, I don't know the cat's name, Puddles or whatever.
3: A laser pen.
2: Yeah, can we send some money your way? Especially someone that's allergic to cats. This would be good.
5: Laser pen.
2: Okay, all right. All right, perfect. Well, we'll hook you guys up. Right. It's Joey and Lauren.

0: All right, coming up, wrapping up the show. What did we learn is up next?
1: Okay, we learned a lot about some 90s movies we need to rewatch. And people are saying whether or not I'm truly a thief. All right, it's next on Joey and Lauren.
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1: It's Joey and Lauren. It's time for What Did We Learn on the show today, Lauren? What did we learn today?
2: We learned a lot about 90s movies that we should try with our kids. Now, we've kind of been doing this, and we threw it out there. We're like, oh, this is kind of fun. You should do this with your kids. Show them some movies that you grew up with. But we've watched Honey, I Shrunk the Kids. We've done Space Jam, Homeward Bound. Like, we've tried a lot of those movies that we used to watch our kids love. And so a lot of your texts, giving some good ones. We're going to try out The Mighty Ducks is next.
1: I'm excited about Mighty Ducks. So yep. I like that. Yeah.
2: Someone said the Muppets movies. Like Muppets Take Manhattan.
1: Oh, my gosh. Yes. Muppets Take Manhattan.
2: I haven't seen that one. But that's
1: never
2: what
1: heard
2: I said.
1: That one in my life.
2: Yeah. Multiple people saying The Little Rascals or The Little Giants. Others say the original Toy Story movie. I'm like, yeah, our kids have seen that a trillion times. Goonies, The Princess Bride.
1: I'm writing down the ones I really want. Little Rascals. Hook.
2: What about Hook? Do you think they like Hook?
1: The only problem is Hook, they kill that kid for no reason. The one leader of the... Remember where they...
2: Does he die?
1: Yeah. It's pretty gruesome.
2: What?
1: Yes. Look it up.
2: Oh, my gosh. Okay, yeah. Well... Inspector Jagget.
1: Inspector Gadget. Okay.
2: Goofy movie. We've seen that one. They love it. Angels in the Outfield. Fievel Goes West. Indian in the Cupboard. What About Bob?
1: I love What About Bob. Now, that was on, I'm not counting they watched it. It was on in our hotel room, and it was just on playing. Sure. But they weren't paying attention. But I love What About Bob. Okay. Little Rascals.
2: What about Dr. Doolittle with all the animals? They would like that, right? Dr. Doolittle?
1: Yeah, they would. I used to love those books. Okay.
2: A lot of people are texting in Dennis the Menace. No! I'm not doing Dennis the Menace because my kids will turn into that.
1: Yeah, we're not doing that. I love all the sports movies. Angels in the Outfield. But then our kid will turn into an Angels fan. I'm just going to tell him the baseball team doesn't exist anymore.
2: Charlotte's Web and Babe. Those are both good.
1: Babe. I'm writing all these down.
2: Oh my gosh, I forgot about Rock-a-Doodle.
1: You remember Rock-a-Doodle? Yes. Yeah, the rooster with the guitar.
2: Brave Little Toaster. Talk about Heavyweights and Blank Check. Those are big recommendations.
1: They're never going to watch a new Disney movie ever again. I think they're all just going to watch these.
2: Like Mike. Do you remember Like Mike?
1: With Bow Wow. That's a good one.
2: Stuart Little, the little mouse. That one kind of made me sad because he got lost.
1: Yeah, Stuart Little. And tough. I didn't like his family. I liked Stuart. I didn't like... The parents were awful.
2: That's good. Right. I also got to just let you know, there are multiple people defending me on the text line that I am not a thief. So we were at an event, a gala, and they were giving out these souvenir glasses, but we did not get them because we didn't get there early enough or what. As we were leaving, I saw a table of used and drinking out of glasses, and I took some on our way out. And multiple people saying, if those were true souvenir glasses for anybody to take home, you are right in what you did. Just a little gross.
1: Very gross. Very gross.
2: Lipstick marks on them.
1: Well, if you missed any part of the show, we got the Joey and Lauren On Demand podcast for you. Be good.
2: Have fun.
1: It's Joey and Lauren.
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14: Center. I'm KXLY meteorologist Matt Gray. Windy weather for this afternoon with gusts over 20 miles an hour. You want to make sure you are playing it safe. Don't see any new wildfires. Highs today around 87 degrees. We'll see a little bit of smoke this morning, followed by some general haziness for the afternoon. More smoke coming in after midnight tonight.

Hey guys, it's Anna. Happy Tuesday. I am fighting off a little cold, and it should be illegal to be sick in the summer. Colds are for winter and winter only. Here is Teddy Swims with Mr. Know-It-All.

0: What's up? It's Joey and Lauren. Wake up with us in the morning on 92.9 ZZU and hang out with Ian in the afternoon.
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0: Sienna Spira with Die on This Hill on 92.9 ZZU. The It Ends With Us drama seems to never end. Justin Baldoni has now been ordered to pay the New York Times just above $171,000 in legal fees after Wayfarer Studios' defamation lawsuit against the newspaper was dismissed. The newspaper won legal fees under New York's anti-slap law. The studio must also pay Blake's legal fees, with the final amount still to be determined after she requested more than $8 million. So there looks like there's some kind of end in sight. It's Anna on ZZU.
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0: Thanks, Jim. 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It's clearly the wise choice.
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0: That was Lola Young with Messy on 92.9 ZZU. Speaking of Messy, you know how Brad Pitt's kids are all dropping his last name? Now Tom Cruise and Katie Holmes' daughter, Suri, legally dropped her dad's last name. Public records show that she now goes by Suri Noel. I don't know, this trend is very weird to me. It's Anna on ZZU.
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Benson Boone is currently on his massive 30-day Wanted Man tour. He is filling arenas across the United States. He kicked it off in July. It runs through September. And tonight he is in Tulsa, Oklahoma. Here he is now on ZZU.

Olivia Rodrigo has made her new relationship pretty official. I'll tell you about their PDA-filled date day coming up in 10 minutes. Right now, here's the band Camino with Holly on VZU.

0: Hey, it's Joey and Lauren, and you can take us with you, whether it's our show or Ian Kelly in the afternoon, or you want to keep tabs on giveaways.
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0: That was Olivia Rodrigo with Drop Dead on 92.9 ZZU. There's been rumors that she is dating a private equity associate, Julian Cronenberg. Well, they appear to confirm their relationship with a PDA-filled date at a park in Brooklyn over the weekend. No one is commenting on the budding relationship, but the couple has been spotted several times in the last month on dates in New York City. This recent date was filled with hand kisses, snuggling up in a park, looks of longing. It was very cute, and it looks like they are very much enjoying each other's company. It's Anna on 92.9 ZZU.
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Last week, Harry Styles had to cancel his show in Brazil due to an undisclosed tour illness within his 200-person crew. Hopefully, they didn't eat the diarrhea lettuce. Here's Harry now on ZZU.

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0: Capaldi with Before You Go on 92.9 ZZU. 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

That was Taylor Swift with I Knew It, I Knew You. And now here is one of her besties, Ed Sheeran, with Repeat It on 92.9 ZZU.

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0: That was Tame Impala and Ginny with Dracula on 92.9 ZZU. It's true, some things really do get better with age, and it turns out plenty of health advice from the 90s deserves a spot on that list. Doctors are saying many everyday habits from that era are still backed by strong evidence. Recommendations like eating more fruits and vegetables, staying active, avoiding smoking, keeping vaccines current, and maintaining strong social connections are as important as ever. But not all 90s wellness trends age so well. We all know the pitfalls of extreme dieting. I think my aunt and mom did them all. I definitely remember like Atkins and a food counter thing. What about an apple a day keeps the doctor away? Is that still true? It's Anna on ZZU.
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0: 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It's Joey and Lauren. As always, catch us every morning right here. 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

0: That was Alex Warren with Ordinary on 92.9 ZZU. We are literally 1 month away from the release of his sophomore studio album, Wild Child. It is scheduled to drop on August 28th. Alex is also actively touring on his Finding Family on the Road tour. And he recently joined Ed Sheeran on his Loop tour in San Diego. They performed his hit song, Ordinary. It's Anna on 92.9 ZZU.
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8: 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Hey, I want to thank you for being one of our very first customers. 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To celebrate our opening week, I have decided to pay somebody's bill today, and I've got very good news for you. I'm paying your bill today. It's over $1,800. It's on the house today.
9: That's amazing. You're the best. Thank you so much. 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

She'll be all right. 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The cold never lasts, my darling. It just teaches the heart

Swift, this summer has been very cruel. Extreme heat, poor air quality, and now I have a summer cold. Could it get any worse? Oh, don't forget the diarrhea lettuce. 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

0: That was One Republic with Need Your Love on 92.9 ZZU. Jon Stewart and Pete Davidson are reuniting to host another one-night-only comedy benefit in recognition of 9/11. It's called NYC Still Rising After 25 Years, a 9/11 comedy benefit. It'll be held Thursday, September 10th at Madison Square Garden. There'll be sets from John, Pete, Aziz Ansari, Bill Burr, Dave Chappelle, Nikki Glaser, Josh Johnson, and more that will be announced later. Proceeds will go to various 9/11 charities. It's Anna on 92.9 ZZU.
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0: That was Maroon 5 with What Lovers Do on 92.9 ZZU. A rabid bat has been reported in Spokane County for the first time this year. According to the Spokane Regional Health District, that bat was confirmed positive for rabies on July 24th. And this is the fifth rabid bat to be reported in Washington this year. Luckily, no people or pets were exposed to this bat. I don't know what it is about bats, but they've always seemed so mythical to me. I guess I should be more concerned. It's Anna on ZZU.
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0: That was Taylor Swift on 92.9 ZZU. People are still trying to pry information and details out of guests from Taylor and Travis Kelce's wedding. Recently, Carly Claus has opened up about attending the wedding. She made an appearance on Today, and she was asked whether it was a special night. She said, "Listen, I try to protect the privacy of my friends' personal lives, but what I will say is that they're an amazing couple, and I'm so happy for them." And we still have no pictures from the wedding. I feel like at this point, we're not going to get them, or it's going to be something grand, like a documentary or like a coffee table book. Maybe I'm just wishful thinking. It's Anna on 92.9 ZZU.
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0: That was Dua Lipa with Dance the Night on 92.9 ZZU. Ella Langley's song, Choosing Texas, keeps breaking records. It's number one on the Billboard Hot 100 for the 15th week, which passes Mariah Carey's We Belong Together and Whitney Houston's I Will Always Love You. We like Ella Langley in my house, but my son is a big fan of Be Her. I think he just likes the catchy chorus. It's Anna on ZZU.
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coming out this Friday. It's called Petal. Excited to hear what she has in store. I have her latest Hate That I Made You Love Me here in the next 10 minutes. 509-441-0929. It's our text line.

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6: 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Especially when you're working up on a roof or carrying a ladder outdoors. 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
1: You got 1 week to get those ballots in. It's 92.9 ZZU, Ian Kelly in the studio. The Washington State primary is here. It's a week away, so if you need to dig through the mail to find where those landed, you should have them already. They were already sent out. They should be in your mail somewhere. As of right now, only 8.8% of Washington residents have returned those. Spokane, we're winning a little bit. 13.4% of voters have returned those ballots already, but that is extraordinarily low. So get your ballot turned in. You can, of course, mail that back in or drop it in any of those drop box all over the town. If you don't have it, you can reach out to the local elections office to get a reprint. And of course, if you want to hear any of those details, you can find them all at KXLY.com. That's your Spokane update today here on 92.9 CZU, powered by our friends out at Silver Safari. Ian Kelly in the studio. I've got music from Sabrina Carpenter, Bruno Mars, Ariana Grande. They are all coming up next.
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1: Hello, it's meteorologist Chris Crocker here in the 4 News Now First Alert Weather Center. We've got that haze on the horizon tonight. Expect mostly clear skies otherwise, an overnight low of 55 degrees, quiet day on Wednesday, hazy sunshine with a high right about average, topping out at 86.
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6th. The Vista Stadium is where we would love to see you. Spokane Indians against the Eugene Emeralds. 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